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Eh, think I to sit in a tumaco to a drag and unkara he gone out to utter here. Tell me I took a ma, eh? Quiet away, at a meal of eh. Ah, do good to a day at Jacka day, to a queen at Jacka, the way poor queen. He cannot go up on a way. You mum, a hoyo, man, a matak of a wahaka and mamasa. Hambe, drum to him, tato, mamasa there. Take who I want to the quickie. Then I take quick or take on a jack of bang, a coma coma coma, take my tetem, drum could take. Come up a day, take on a queen, ma te takuti, puliti, ma takum, damaja. Chaco mata, cositamata, chin, just as I have a colleague by a cow. That day he take a coin head, taking coma arrow, but you could do coma. No, he got gonna do good to my humpy. That day he's our king day in a set. That what did see ya he get a curima, tamate, a cheeker, he take coma. Hana, oh, I know him a taking a cocktail, he did the anae mum, the moe, the matea come. Think I'm gonna dunk it at that day, not the coin. I want to hear you.

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No grammar Yaw and Yoke and Hanaka Tamagota. I come hang like what in Yoko to it. Into the tech with the Kunaka, the Guzana, Tehana Domino Sotana, I did the Quaratan Amaki.

Bring the music back, Steve Grimm's music, ladies and gentlemen.

Scan if emo hundred and seven over don't know near her some excess can near her come out 8:58 is the day and get karma what done other day the twine carahatuan what up okay some day radio and the twine cut and what's the work and tones a has a day a take as carana quack a clay long what up okay yes we send a what up okay in the kung for kung for that in qua ata ukum karakurum chum kumik what 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
7: 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You can't come to your neighbor and behave in a way that is inconsistent with the ethical standard of your neighbor. When you are not at your place, there is a particular way in which you are expected to behave.
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7: 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We strongly reject the strange notion that South Africans are xenophobic.
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7: 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If you don't have a regional response to this problem, it's not going to be resolved.
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9: 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The victim's stolen vehicle, a Ford Ranger double cab, was recovered on the 26th of May 2026 in Chokwe, Mozambique. The recovery of the vehicle led to the arrest of the first suspect in Chokwe on Monday, the 1st of June 2026. The second suspect was subsequently arrested in Shaishai City, Gaza province on Tuesday, the 2nd of June 2026. The breakthrough is the result of extensive collaboration between the South African Police Service, Mozambican Law Enforcement Authorities, SANParks and other role players. The victims were reportedly missing after they were last seen on Wednesday, the 20th of May 2026, at the Pafori picnic site in the Kruger National Park. A search operation was therefore subsequently launched after they failed to return. The suspects are facing two counts of murder and hijacking. Additional charges may be added as investigations continue. These arrests marks a significant milestone in the investigation and demonstrate the effectiveness of cross-border cooperation in combating serious and violent crime.
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11: Chair, I would like to suggest that we don't waste the time of this committee and other departments with the Western Cape. It's not the first time we're having challenges with them, them being disobedient and being unruly, not willing to follow the law, not willing to be questioned and be transparent. I think it is time, Chair, now that we put Section 56A, B and C of the accountability model of Parliament into action.
12: We must subpoena and must make sure that Western Cape bring all relevant documents within Monday so that we're able to sit and discuss what Western Cape on the key issues because this is not going to be acceptable. This is a factual report that Parliament wants to play oversight on too. And whose interest is the court for? While majority of learners who are black, colors are outside in the street, they don't have access to schools.
13: As much as they are using every instrument at their disposal to avoid accountability, we also as Parliament must use, you know, whatever tools available to ourselves to compel them to come before this committee. I think it's high time that we do that.
2: Die onderwysburgerregte groep wat die departement hof toegeneem het rakende die rasdiskriminasie het ook die komitee ingelig dat amper 300 leerders nog nie in skole geplaas is die jaar nie. Die provinsiale minister David Meyer en die voorsitter van die komitee Joy Maimela het koppe gestamp daaroor.
14: We know that we are under very significant admissions pressure in our province. Which is why, as I've said, we are moving heaven and earth to raise more money, 2.5 billion, build more schools, build more classrooms, so that we better serve particularly learners from poor communities in the rapid school build program. And we are building more schools and more classrooms faster than any other province in South Africa.
15: Okay. Is that all MEC?
14: Thank you, yes.
15: I did not think in my wildest mind that there are learners that are not in school. I really did not. And your response to the parents is seemingly indicating, or you are suggesting that you had no information of learners that are not placed in school.
16: My Mela het my hier opdrag gegee om die lys van leerders wat nog nie geplaas is nie in die hande te kry en binne 7 dae terug te rapporteer oor sy ingrypings. Sy het ook bevestig dat hulle die departement sal dagvaar om oor die rasdiskriminasie te verskyn.
15: I think we must elevate the matter with the House Chair, with the Office of the Speaker. We must subpoena the department and subpoena information that we believe we want to engage on. We are noting also how the department has conducted itself over time. This is a discussion we always have with the Western Cape on submission of presentations. It's not the first time. Somehow we need to beg that we're informed as Parliament, and that we'll never accept.
16: Die minister van basiese onderwys, Siwe Kwagube, het bygevoeg dat geen diskriminasie in die skoolstelsel geduld word nie.
17: I think it's important to be quite clear that, you know, discrimination and any kind of, you know, discrimination has absolutely no place in our schooling system. And this is exactly why we have been moving with great pace to make sure that the admissions and capacity regulations are completed.
16: Dit was die minister van basiese onderwys, Siwe Kwagube. Zeline Merrington, Parlement.
18: SABC ke podcast tru ngumeng ngato ONA ya o he asanga hene ba ke ka qhisim XKA FM ke vige ya chon asa morsani ke yi eti ke boriku tati ke nabe ke ya chon atani asa ka wisi ke ngori ke qayang kalukule ko ang he agia asa thun ke SABC ke podcast sabcnews.com a kon ya ke kanak sam
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3: Apofong has always been characterized by instability, even when it was ruled by one party in the past. But we must change this narrative that coalitions are unstable. Coalitions are not unstable. What is a problem in a coalition government is the leaders who are saving their self-interest, the leaders who are fighting to control the resources of the community.
2: In slegs 5 jaar het 5 verskillende burgemeesters die Maluti Apofong munisipaliteit se topsetel beset. 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Albei vir slegs 18 maande in die amp.
4: I wish our voters could understand that this thing is not assisting. Indeed, they are trying to force us to work together, but it's not happening. All what it does is to make things worse. So in my view, it is still better to have one majority party taking charge so that they can take the responsibility for the non-performance or the performance if there is any. So I think our voters have to think hard when we go to the next elections.
2: Na die verwydering van die burgemeester en speaker in 2023, het die ANC se Masichaba Mosia-Lekayi as uitvoerende burgemeester teruggekeer. 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
5: Because the coalitions are problematic. That's why even the government wanted to regulate them. Because if you are coming all right, but certain people are not happy, you can satisfy the community. But if certain people they are not happy, then they just put a frivolous motion of no confidence. So that is the problem. But we are requesting the people of Maluti Apofung. We are your children. We know your problems.
2: Die DA proportionele verteenwoordiger raadslid Tlalani Matung het die volgende te sê gehad.
6: Yes, Map 16 and ANC, they have the numbers. They have the numbers. So if you are not going with ANC, meaning we are going to Map 16. So that's why they are the one who always put the motion to each other. And then the small parties, they just support them.
2: Melato is later in Maart van jaar verwyder met Map 16 se Paratlane Motloong wat tydens 'n chaotiese raadsitting as uitvoerende burgemeester verkies is. 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
7: I will make an appeal to the residents of Maluti Apofong that now that we are in an election year, they must be decisive. There should be an outright winner because this coalition politics are not assisting because they are not stable. In a coalition politics, each party wants its footprint to be there. So as a result, there is a lot of tensions amongst parties in terms of who policies should be implemented.
2: Die net verkose burgemeester Tumelo Tebe sit nou met die uitdaging om stabiliteit te herstel en dienslewering in die problematiese munisipaliteit te verbeter. 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
8: But the bursary contracts were never terminated by the office of the premier and continue from a 3-year contract to a 7-year contract, meaning that the degree was supposed to be finalized in 3 years and ended up being finalized in 7 years. And through the 7 years, the bursary was awarded. Some applicants received bursary for qualifications that were not part of the 2018-2019 provincial workplace skill plan. In some instances, the required process was not followed before this approval for the bursaries.
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8: However, the SIU found no approval to deviate from bursary policy, which specified that bursary are for South African citizens residing in the Free State. And this has resulted in expenditure of 579,000, which was spent by Office of the Premier on those foreign students.
2: Die Vrystaatse regering sê sy prioriteit is om te verseker dat openbare fondse vir hulle beoogde doel gebruik word. 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
9: 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We are determined to ensure that every rent allocated towards education serves its intended purpose and contributes to the development of the young people of the province.
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11: 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But this incident, one of the hold-ups that hold the industry not to go to do what they are expecting from the leadership of the Western province.
10: Tumana sê hy wil nie bespiegel oor die motief vir die moorde nie. 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
11: 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Because we are not going to tolerate our people dying like flies in our industry, whereby there is no arrest that comes. 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
10: Niemand is nog in hegtenis geneem vir die voorvalle nie. 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
13: Over 1,700 companies are invested in South Africa. What we want to see is more. We want to expand. We want to have investments in South Africa. And what we're trying to do today is facilitate that. So we're bringing financial institutions, banks, development finance institutions, together with investors. And what we want to do is look at the investment needs and the investment tools and to bridge that difference and to make sure that we get concrete projects, that we get that rolling, because what we would like to see is impact of the investments on the ground here in South Africa.
12: Die minister van Handel, Nywerheid en Mededinging, Parks Tau, sê die EU is Suid-Afrika se grootste streeksvennoot en hy het bygevoeg dat Europese beleggings van groot waarde is om die land te help om verskillende sektore 'n hupstoot te gee. 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
14: On critical minerals, allow me to be a bit more specific. South Africa holds globally significant reserves of platinum group metals, manganese, vanadium and other strategic minerals essential to the clean energy transition and advanced manufacturing. Our objective is not to export raw materials. Our objective is beneficiation, processing and industrial development on South African soil. We want to anchor our value chains here, not ship value chains offshore.
12: Die direkteur vir bemarking en korporatiewe aangeleenthede by die JSE, Vuyo Lee, het die gemak waarmee die beurs se verskeie platforms ingespan kan word om kapitaal te kweek uiteengesit.
15: It is about moving beyond a well-established relationship towards actively identifying where investment can happen, where partnerships can be formed and where capital can be deployed to meet shared priorities. We see that clearly in the sectors shaping this engagement, from the energy transition and critical raw minerals to infrastructure, healthcare, and digital connectivity. These are areas where South Africa offers both need and opportunity, and where collaboration can deliver real returns for our respective countries.
12: Tau het almal aangemoedig om alle geleenthede tot wedersydse voordeel te benut. 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

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Take a clamps of Cronoga comes at a supper to whom I comes at a card is sister soon. Scare comes at a Saturday. Goes in a ticket comes at a tweet comes at a tin money tacky common game. The clock comes to come at a game to Sakuka. We see a clock comes at a tweet. I comes at him to some Nisi Nagi comes at a quidum. Can't want to come again. Some memes against a gully. No care for comes to go see a comes in gully. We go see him to take him to come with a go see him. 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

0: Sí, Cape Town City, Kalakuk, a quick collector, Mudim, the single wisdom, I do, Tahane, the second time to give a collector to your work. Contally, take a quid them with common to me.
1: Ted, did I go back in the house gate? The double car, the team victory noon. The national play of Tamito Sukate, the PSL promotional play of Anderson Milford from Cape Town City, Tokrisayen. The Aga got a team head, a degree that I have XKF from 107 or from the FMC. As you look at the attack, once I had Zinu Haju Ikra, a demo and Kana Anderson play of the Eska Aiki, and the Melford, the Aga Quit, the Magazine, Quagraham, Cape Town City, Kogwanam Hat. 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We don't have it comes a fair. I come back on the TV, can I get there? And in the Tavahan Hambe, no quick, clear, quiet. I go hot as you hug as we easy, you come, cook as we eat. Take a car, gonna take car, go. My quarters, Catagar, no ticket that get in at the Sacoma air take them. No, I can't say I was here for the air chaser 32 man, Bengu 23. 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

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He go to the citizens' bank. Hanakuna. He pull a tongue hard tonight. He get out to the tackle. He go pull a tongue hard with Chika. He go get one catching man. How many catching he go? Chika go under the tackle. He go pull a tongue hard with Chika. Zinama nine he go Musa. Chika go under the handle. Then he go under the tackle. He go hard man he go. Now hard catch shot the man K eight he go. Go up a little bit show. Get down city. Then he go under the tackle. He go nine man. I get a video for the television game proper. Depending on the time to go, it might get CFC Kenny. So I took off the television game. You want to take shots, make a quantum today. Every other matter. You want to get one. Who could get one down for the kick shot? Pull a guy, go under the television game proper. You want to kick shot. 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

0: 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Take a ushit out of me, ushit out of the choker to Makota, to Shami. The guy to Ganda gang. She didn't cut a mammy cranky, Galata. Midday, the cranky shing the cut the door make a garden, the window, Chabacho to chick the shing the way, common, or the Nangam, come at the track that way, way, way. Out of a car, Midday had a doom, what car had to show gushy. That you show gushy, my cheese, the chick the halle and my day. I never had a quarter, I think I know you should chick that car. I sing, oh, God, oh, God, I sing, then I chick the thing. Yeah. No better chumba gum, am gone, the car. Go a quick in the car, the gula, gula, gula, gula. Come, go a day, the nigger, ah, pretty jacka, go a quick in. Shall go a quick in. I didn't have no cheated get die. Meantime, buy a nickel, got two gasheta a trois, gula. 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Chilishing. 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I can't take Tang or Gula do need and make a good at Ayakusha. Go a quick training, I do go cooking, I get go a quick training. Shall I go a quick, I know, sir, no. 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Day Ye aching, day aching, day aching, day aching, day guy, Makam, Mukania, or Aki Kasha, can't go a quick thing, and Mukania, or my devay. 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